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So if our time is running out, day after day, we'll make the mundane a masterpiece. Oh my, my, oh my, my love. I take one look at you, you're taking me

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2: It's always been one of my favorite songs, and we hope it's yours. It's called I'll Be There.

0: Well, I sat back and thought about the things we used to do. It really meant a lot to me. You mean a lot to me.
1: I really mean that much to you?
0: Girl, you know it's true.

0: back on 6th Street, hearing you whisper through the phone.
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2: Música de qualidade.